Toby Mack on your encouraging WPER. I am Dwayne. I love these tributes to mom that have been coming in as we're thinking about Mother's Day this weekend. And WPER would like to help too by giving some special mom a spa day along with a friend of hers. And I have heard that there's actually more than one package to be given away. The winner will be announced tomorrow morning on the morning show with Eric and Heather right about 7:20. Here's a tribute from Joyce from Bealton. She's writing about her mom, Catherine. She says, "My mother should be given some kind of award because she was and is so selfless. My brother, sister, and me were all adopted at different times. My mother quit an executive paying job to stay home and raise us. She even slept with me for the first 3 months of my adoption because I had so many fears as a child. I can't even put into words what a big positive difference she made in my life. She taught me so much confidence as a child, a young lady, and even now as a mother myself. I wish every young girl could have the kind of mother I did and still do." Thank you so much, Joyce, for sharing those words about your mom, Catherine. Happy Mother's Day, Catherine. We honor you too. Here's Phil Wickham. You're encouraging WPER.

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0: It's Matt Maher on your encouraging WPER. I am Dwayne. Weather can be a dangerous thing. I was looking at some of the pictures and videos of the damage of the tornadoes, the big storms that moved across Mississippi last night. And the last report I heard, several people injured, but no lives lost. Praising God for that, certainly, as well. Would not be surprised in the least if God's Pit Crew is organizing something to help out those folks affected, too, because they often do that. That is what they do at God's Pit Crew, responding to natural disasters with those blessing buckets that are filled with items to help people get back on their feet. So if you're looking for a way to help out, contacting our ministry partner, God's Pit Crew, is a great place to start. Check them out at godspitcrew.org.
1: I've

that's consumed by fire on your encouraging WPER. I am Dwayne, inspired by the scripture in 1 Chronicles 16 that says, "Tell of his glory among the nations, his wonderful deeds among all the peoples." The theme of today's National Day of Prayer, glorify God among the nations, seeking him in all generations. Activities going on throughout the day, the National Day of Prayer. You may even find a few remaining activities tonight, looking to get involved or just saying an extra prayer for our country on this National Day of Prayer. And Sharon, how good it is. Here's Chris Tomlin.

Your encouraging WPER would like to remind you that if you're worried about being a good mom, it means you already are one.